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0: State. 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
0: Come celebrate the 50th year anniversary with Midnight Star. 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
0: 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And we want you to join us for his birthday bash starring Lipoli.
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0: 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And we want you to join us for his birthday bash starring Lipoli. 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

October, London. 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Also on the same stage, King George. 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It's a night of R&B and soul. 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

1023 invites you to save the date. Saturday is the Godfather Gino J's birthday, and we're throwing a huge bash. 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Lapolian and his band will be performing hits from old school Michael Jackson and Motown to today's R&B. 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

WUBU New Carlisle South Bend. It's the 102 Vibes of Summer. From Steve Harvey in the morning to the Godfather Gino J in the afternoon. We are the new mix. 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

0: 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Saturday is the Godfather Gino J's birthday, and we're throwing a huge bash. 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

The grill is hot. Even if the traffic this summer is not, your soundtrack is here on Michiana's home for R&B and old school. The 102 Vibes of Summer is on the new mix 102.3.

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It's the 102 Vibes of Summer. 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

0: 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Yeah.
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Atlanta's own October London. 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

to UBU New Carlisle South Bend, Michiana's home for R&B and old school. 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

0: 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Whoa, whoa, whoa, whoa, whoa, whoa, Mr. Him.
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0: Come celebrate the 50th year anniversary with Midnight Star. 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

South Bend grooving all summer long. 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

0: day gets a little hotter, but we stay cool with that grown folks R&B. 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
1: Psst. I see dead people.

waves. Atlanta was the mecca, building railroads and trains. 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The settlers was choosing town folk to make them richer. 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

0: 2023, where the Godfather Gino J's birthday is coming up quickly on July 18th. And we want you to join us for his birthday bash starring Lipoleon. 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

Atlanta's own October London. 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

grill is hot. Even if the traffic this summer is not, your soundtrack is here on Michiana's home for R&B and old school. The 102 Vibes of Summer is on the new mix 102.3.

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Carlisle South Bend. It's the 102 Vibes of Summer. From Steve Harvey in the morning to the Godfather Gino J in the afternoon. We are the new mix. 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

0: in the city and the vibe is right. 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

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Even if the traffic this summer is not, your soundtrack is here on Michiana's home for R&B and old school. 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
2: 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And we want you to join us for his birthday bash starring Lipoli. 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
0: Ladies and gentlemen, everybody, thank you. Thank you for tuning in. But most of all, let us all in a unified voice say thank you, Lord. Man, for another great day. I am so excited about the fact that God ain't through with me yet. I am thrilled and overcome with joy that He has seen fit to let me still be here. Come on, God. Man, you better come through. And you know something, man? All that I'm wanting from God, you know what I really had to start doing? I really had to start taking a real close look at all I done got from God. Man, man, oh man, oh man. And it's a lot, man. And I've been thinking a lot about this too lately. I cannot believe how He has not let me fall. Or I've stumbled. Or I've been down. This people been walk across my back. But I mean falling to where I couldn't get up. Now, He done got me up every single time. Steve Harvey Morning Show. For everybody listening, be grateful today. Tell God thank you. Because you got a lot to be grateful for. If you locked up and you can hear my voice, thank God today. It could have been worse. I know you're suffering. I know it's tough where you're at. But hey, man, you do realize it could have been worse, don't you? Y'all keep your head up behind the wall, man. Keep your head up. God loves you. God got a plan for you. Just got to ask for it all the time, man. God got a purpose for you. You can still feel it. All right, let's go. Steve Harvey Morning Show, Shirley Strawberry, Carla Pharrell, Mississippi Monica, and the legend that is Nephew Tommy. Folks, how y'all feel today?
12: Good.
13: I'm good. Monday, good. How you doing?
12: How are you?
0: Hey, man, you know what? Well, this ain't probably ain't the way to open the show, but let me hear. Well, you know, I've made a conscious decision to pray for some people.
12: Well, that's nice, Steve.
0: You know,
13: well, that's a good way to open the show. Okay.
0: People that I know that's going through some things, and I decided, you know, I'm not going to be a part of. I'm not going to be that group that jumps on the bandwagon when somebody down. But we got to stop doing that, man.
12: Right.
0: We got to stop doing that.
13: Somewhere.
0: And man, we just got to stop piling it on. You know, why do we relish in somebody's demise or bad news? You know, just come on, man.
13: I know why people do it. Because
0: why?
13: It makes them feel better about their sorry lives. That's why. It does. Plain and simple.
0: That's crazy.
13: Mm-hmm.
0: Well, we're on the Steve Harvey Morning Show. We're going to do better. We're going to do better.
13: Good.
0: We're going to celebrate more.
13: Yes.
0: We're going to celebrate each other more.
13: Oh, yeah.
0: We're going to spread the good news instead of the bad news. Now, we will handle the bad news when it comes, you know, like what this administration is trying to do. And we're going to get out and vote.
13: Yes,
0: because they don't want us to.
13: Yes,
0: ladies and gentlemen, go ahead, Shirley.
13: All right. Thank you, Steve. Coming up at 32 minutes after, we got the pastors in with a word right after this. Amen.
0: Yes.
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1: Well, guys, more than 3,000 people are sick from the parasite Cyclospora, which is moving rapidly throughout the U.S., according to the Center for Disease Control. It's an intestinal illness caused by a microscopic single-celled parasite that is contracted by ingesting food or water contaminated with bodily waste. Ew. Yeah.
2: How'd that happen?
1: Outbreaks are heavily linked to fresh, raw, we'll get to that, Tommy, but fresh raw produce like cilantro, basil, raspberries. Raspberries, snow peas, bagged lettuce mixes. I mean, they sell those all
2: day. I buy a lot of that.
1: Ooh, yeah, all day, every day at the grocery store. Yeah.
3: Yeah.
1: If this parasite is ingested, you could wind up in the bathroom for days with cramping, bloating, and weight loss. Medical experts reported that Cyclospora is highly resistant. It's not killed by routine washing of fruits and veggies. So you know how when we do get our fruits and veggies, we always run them under the water or we spray the vegetable cleaner on them that you get from the store. That doesn't work, they're saying. That doesn't work. The use of vinegar nor any of those other homemade methods, none of that stuff works. The only guaranteed way to destroy this parasite on food is by cooking or boiling it before you eat it.
2: So I'm finna boil my salad?
3: Yes. You don't have to.
2: I gotta boil my salad in order to get a salad?
1: If you don't want Cyclospora, okay?
2: And that sounds like some ointment. What is that? What is Cyclospora?
3: What?
2: Don't that sound like something you rub on a cut? Don't that sound like something?
3: Sounds like Neosporin.
2: Yeah, like Neosporin.
3: Is that what it sounds like? I got that Neosporin Cyclo. I don't feel right.
2: If we want raspberries, we gotta boil them.
1: That's what it's saying. The parasite is not killed by regular methods.
0: Yeah, some people clean their fruits and vegetables with baking soda.
1: Yeah, baking soda, vinegar, none of that. Yeah.
0: None of that works.
1: Mm-mm. Nope. Wow. Nope, you got to boil it before you eat it. If you are infected, the CDC advises that the only way to kill Cyclospora is a treatment regimen of prescription antibiotics. Okay.
2: Yeah, I got some meds for this.
1: Yeah, how do you know you have it again?
0: You'll know.
1: Yeah, you're in the bathroom.
2: Oh, I got that Cyclospora.
1: You're losing weight, you're cramping, you're bloating, all of the above. And it's not just one or two days, it's for days. Yeah,
0: so we got to be careful.
1: Wow.
2: I think Trump is Cyclospora.
1: Okay, listen.
2: You don't think so?
1: Coming up next.
2: Get rid of it won't go away, you know.
1: Sister O'Dell, coming up next. Vinegar, baking soda, none of that. Right after this.
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0: enough circumstantial evidence together, but the kid couldn't take a chance and go to prison, that he took a plea deal, second degree manslaughter, and did 5 years for something he ain't even do. He did 5 years for something he didn't even do. You know how many men are in prison doing some time for something they didn't even do because the judicial system is set up that way? And you know what? It's just an exhausting thing. But we got to be proud, and we're not going to go about quietly. We are going to vote. We are going to put a stop to this unchecked imbalance of power. We're going to put a stop to this egotistical maniac, this narcissist of a human being who makes everything about him. How petty can you be and hold? Why do you have time? He couldn't even let Taylor Swift get married last week without jumping in that. Posting stuff about that. Who got time? You know, I haven't posted one thing. This is the first time I done mentioned a girl getting married. This is my life. I know he got more things to do. So, y'all, let's pull ourselves together. Pat yourself on the back. Get ready to go to the polls. We're going to put a stop to this. Okay? We ain't going to keep running this same game. Y'all enjoy yourself today. Talk to God. He'd absolutely love to hear from you.
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people. Happy Monday. We made it through the weekend. And did we want the weekend? And I did not. I was needing an extra couple, 2-3 days, but it's all good. We're back in the building and playing your music and giving your hustlers tips and spilling that steaming spicy Jay-Z tea. We'll dig into it in a minute, but I figured let's kick off the Deja Vu show a little something like this. Happy Monday.

The grill is hot. Even if the traffic this summer is not, your soundtrack is here on Michiana's home for R&B and old school. The 102 Vibes of Summer is on the new mix 102.3.

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1: All right, it's about that time. Looking at my Gucci, it's about that time. Throwing it back to the birthdays and anniversaries and celebrations. If you have one, like my boo, Priscilla Duke. Hey, Priscilla. She's celebrating her birthday today. If you have a birthday or an anniversary, call me up. Leave a message. I will shout you out. My number is 877-533-5288. Leave me a message and I will shout it right on the air.
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0: 57. Patrick Stewart, the captain, is 86. Who else? Harrison Ford is 84. Daphne Maxwell Reed, Aunt Viv, the second one, turning 78. And Deborah Cox. We can't be friends. Nobody's supposed to be here. Yeah, 53. Now let's go to my deja vu lines. Who's this and what are you celebrating?
1: Hey, my name's Karima. I just wanted to get on here and wish my babies, they're going to be 1 year old, Zamori and Zariah, happy birthday. Well, they're one now, July 10th, yeah. So happy birthday to my babies. I love y'all.
2: This is Marty, and I want to send a happy heavenly birthday to my mom. She passed away on June 30th of 2020. And I miss her and I love her.
3: I'd like to say happy birthday to Callan Ellis, turn 15. Happy birthday, Callan Ellis.
0: And that's how we do the Deja Vu Show. 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
1: So what you saying? 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So what you saying?
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1: So what you saying on the Deja Vu show? 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

Wayne State, King George. This train gon' keep on rolling. 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
1: 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Coming along the news of this young man, Nolan Wells, losing his life. I'll tell you something that happened back in the day that still impacts and is meaningful to this day. Hang on.
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1: 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Another long set of jams starts now on the new mix 102.3.

WUBU New Carlisle South Bend. It's the 102 vibes of summer. From Steve Harvey in the morning to the Godfather Gino J in the afternoon. We are the new mix. 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
1: We're going around the world, got some things to tell you what's happening politically right here and even technologically. 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

South been grooving all summer long. 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
1: Deja vu, where South Carolina Senator Lindsey Graham passed away unexpectedly at age 71. Meanwhile, we've been

0: election held to replace Lindsey Graham. We'll keep you updated on that. And the latest on the robotic surgery. Now, I know robotic surgery's been around for a minute. I've had surgery that was done laparoscopically. I've had a surgery where it was done with a robot hand. Now they have the humanoid robots actually doing the surgery. Not the doctor just moving the hand. He's got the whole part. He ain't even in there. He's just talking to the computer. What? Y'all, what's going on? It's just moving faster and faster into a whole no human zone. That's what it seems like. Would you allow a humanoid robot to perform surgery on you? I guess it might be coming down to that in the near future. You just got around the world with me, Deja Vu.
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102.3, Steve Harvey Mornings, Gino J Afternoons, and me, Deja Vu, right in the middle to keep you uplifted during your busy day. At Miss Gianna's new home for R&B and old school, we are the new Mix 102.3.

0: have some words of the Courage Man coming from the vocal Bible herself, Brandy. I'll give you what she had to say about folks talking about her appearance in minutes.
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1: Deja Vu, landing over with my girl Brandy, who's been in the spotlight in recent weeks for great

0: eating disorder situation, but she says here, I've learned that it takes only a moment to form an opinion about someone else's appearance and a lifetime to understand what they've lived through. She also says, so may we become gentler with one another, not because everyone is fragile, but because everyone is carrying a story we cannot see. Our words have weight. Our judgments have weight. Our kindness does too. The world will always be tempted to measure people by what is visible, but love has never looked only at the surface. Love sees the whole person. Ah, and she had a whole bunch of other stuff in there, but that's just a little snippet. Go and Google what her response was to people talking about her appearance and just be inspired to be gentler with someone else. Hey, those are your words of encouragement on this Deja Vu show.
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1: Hanging out with you on this Monday. Oh, we're getting through the summer already. I cannot believe we're almost halfway through July. It was just the 4th a minute ago, but that's okay. We're going to absorb every sun ray. We're going to get out there and have so much fun, and we're going to keep jamming with all these beats right here on this show. So let's get it.
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Every day gets a little hotter, but we stay cool with that grown folks R&B. 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

grill is hot. Even if the traffic this summer is not, your soundtrack is here on Michiana's home for R&B and old school. The 102 Vibes of Summer is on the new mix 102.3.

WUBU New Carlisle South Bend, Michiana's home for R&B and old school. 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

0: 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Y'all, I appreciate you. 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

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All part of the 102 Vibes of Summer. We keeping it cool this summer with the R&B and old school that feels just right. The 102 Vibes of Summer is on the new mix 102.3.

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0: Disney and Pixar. Now, they have partnered with the Starlight Children's Foundation, and they brought Toy Story 5, the brand new movie, to 300 children's hospitals all across the country. So these kids who might be going through some things, they got to laugh and see all the characters from Toy Story at no expense to them. I thought that was beautiful. Hey, that's going to do it for me, Deja Vu. I am out of here. I'll be back tomorrow at no expense to you. Until then, stay sweet, say you love funky, but out of trouble. And to all of my Black, White, Asian, Latino, Indigenous, and biracial butterflies, peace! I love ya, but you know Sister Girl's got to go. Hey, meet me back here tomorrow for the Tuesday edition of the Deja Vu Show. Wow.
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Miss Shannon, what's going on? It's your Monday Drive with the Godfather Gino J. Man, what a great weekend we had here in the Michiana area. Lots and lots of events jumped off this weekend. Hopefully

you guys had a chance to partake in at least one or maybe even two of them. Now, I think you guys know what's going on this Saturday on the island at the Century Center, you guys. It's the big birthday bash. You want some tickets? Stop what you're doing right now. Text the word PARTY to 574-247-2191. The word is PARTY. Text that to 574-247-2191, Michiana. And good luck from us here at Mix 102.3. It's the Godfather.

0: pumping it up for you on your Monday drive with the Godfather Gino J. You guys keep it locked right there. Don't touch it. 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
1: 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And we want you to join us for his birthday bash starring Lipoli. 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

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You guys don't go nowhere, you know, because you know what we're going to do shortly? We're going to be giving away some more tickets to the Big Birthday Bash. In the meantime, T.I. is going to let you know.

0: 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Saturday is the Godfather Gino J's birthday, and we're throwing a huge bash. 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

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It's the 102 Vibes of Summer. From Steve Harvey in the morning to the Godfather Gino J in the afternoon. 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

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Here's that Soul Train line with Tito Brown. You know it's WBU and today's fresh mix of R&B and old school for you.

It's time for the Godfather Geno J's personal stash cut of the day for you on your Monday, brought to you by Gentle Wave Car Wash right on Cleveland Road. Be sure to check out that touchless wash. You will not be disappointed. We're going to Minneapolis. It's the purple one himself, Prince, with Pop Life. Check it out.

0: And that was the personal stash cut of the day for you on your Monday, Prince, with that Pop Life, brought to you by Gentle Wave Car Wash, Michiana. You guys keep it locked right here. Don't touch it. Be right back.
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day gets a little hotter, but we stay cool with that grown folks R&B. 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

0: You ride with me, the Godfather Gino J, on your Monday. My pleasure being here with you. That was Jagged Edge with Those Stunners. Here's SZA and Kendrick. You know it's WBU.
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0: brand new hot off the press tank. He calls that one. Yes, Miss Shanna. You know, it's WBU. Now, I know you guys are waiting for tickets for the big birthday bash this Saturday on the island at the Century Center. 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
1: 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And we want you to join us for his birthday bash starring Lipoli. 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

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Michiana's home for R&B and old school.

That's the one and only Jay-Z with I Just Wanna Love You, Michiana. Now, if you guys missed it like I missed it this past weekend, Jay-Z live in New York, man. Hey, I saw some of the video excerpts, and man, it was a great show, great show. Queen B coming on stage, Blue Ivy on the piano. Man, what more can a brother want? What more can a brother want? Here's Magic One coming at you, and they doing that little dance, WBU.

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It's that fresh mix of R&B and old school, Miss Shannon. That's Avery Wilson, Kiss the Sky. Here's Anthony Hamilton coming at you. You know it's WBU.

All right, Michiana, here's your chance to win a couple of tickets to the big birthday bash. Jumping off this Saturday at the Century Center on the island, you guys. All you have to do is text the word party to 574-247-2191. The word is party. Text that to 574-247-2191, Michiana. And good luck from us here at Mix 102.3.

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Well, Miss Shannon, the clock on the wall says it's time for me to slide up out of here. Hopefully you all enjoyed the Monday drive as much as I enjoy driving you to it, Miss Shannon, because I always enjoy driving you to it. Please believe that. If you don't believe nothing else, you all please be safe.

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1: 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And we want you to join us for his birthday bash starring Lipoli. 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

October London. Take me back to your place. Also on the same stage, King George. This train gonna keep on rolling. Come celebrate the 50th year anniversary with Midnight Star. All on one stage, one night only. It's a night of R&B and soul. 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